0: way that you pound my chest. 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God, I'm so impressed, yeah, it feels like I said.
1: Put you on with a brand new suit.

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1: Put you on with a brand new suit, eh? 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

0: Aamukahvivieras.
1: 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So, welcome to studio, Damilare Ola Lude and Olavi Lappalainen.
2: Thank you.
3: Thank you. Thank you, Ansi.
1: Let's start with the basics. Could you tell us, Damilare, a little bit about the film name Cross Paths?
3: Okay. Yeah, the film title is called Cross Paths. It was quite dicey trying to put a title to it. Sen tosi vaikea. Minä tiedän millainen tarina haluan kertoa. But then choosing the title was a bit, it took a while. But then when I finally saw something, I was like, okay, I think this is good. And also because of the people that are on it, we have close to 85 people, both cast and crew volunteers. That's so much. So our paths are crossing. So I was like, that's actually a very good one.
1: Sounds good. You moved from Nigeria to Finland and Kuopio about 3 years ago.
3: Yeah. This month, Tamaku, by 19th of this month, makes it exactly 3 years. Yeah. Call my voter sitting.
1: And the Cross Paths film is filmed here in Kuopio.
3: Yeah.
1: How did you edit the film in Kuopio? Kuopio, maybe it's not a movie town, I think.
3: Yeah, yeah. Kun minä tulin tämä kaupunki, se on vähän vaikea, koska ei paljon luodaminen seurakunta, not so many creative community, but there was one that existed on Facebook, se on Kuopio Elokuva, Kuopio Filmmaker Collective, and every time I send message to that place, and only sometimes I get 2 likes or 3 likes, but there was one person that always liked everything, and that's Olavi.
1: We speak more with Olavi a little bit later, but Damilare Olulade, I think you was a director and you make a script this movie.
3: Yeah, so basically I would say I was the director, I was the writer, and I was the editor, and I was the producer. I was so many things I'm not going to talk about.
1: Like we in Finland say, joka paikan höylä. 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
1: What was the project language when you filmed? It was a Finnish, English, and English.
3: It was actually in English.
2: Yeah, it was in English. Yeah,
3: yeah, because it's something that we're hoping that we're going to take out of not just in Kuopio. It's something that we would like to even play in other cities, if possible. And also, so many things I want to still do back in Africa. I'd been in film industry since 2015, and then till I left Nigeria. So when I came here, it was just quite difficult to say that I won't do film again. And if I decided to move back to Nigeria today, I wouldn't have to start from basics again, because now I've done something here as well. And also, hopefully, because I know there's so many film companies in Helsinki, for example. I mean, I try messaging so many people, but most times nobody respond. So, but then it's my own belief that just mina dein elokuvia, it takes your chances away from zero. At least it gives you something. In Finnish, you say parempi kuin ei mitään. It's better than nothing. So that's why we do it, and then hopefully, and that's why we're here as well today. Like, we don't know who can be listening, or maybe raise a community, get more people to be interested, so that when next we want to do, because I'm hoping that this is not going to be a one-time film, that when we are done with this, when people see the success of it, probably we can get more people to be interested, you know. So that's it.
1: Mm-hmm. It sounds like you are a very optimistic person.
3: Yeah, yeah, but
2: we both are, yeah.
1: Very good, very good. Jatketaan keskustelua Damilare Olu-Laden ja Olavi Lappalaisen kanssa hetkisen kuluttua, ja silloin puhutaan siitä, että mitenkä oikein olikaan mahdollista tehdä tuo elokuvaa pitkälti vapaaehtoisvoimin ja ilman ulkopuolista rahoitusta, ja kuullaan tarkemmin myöskin tuon elokuvan tarinasta, mistä se oikein kertoo. 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
1: Aamukahvivieras.
2: Film credit runs largely with volunteers and without external funding. Yeah. How that is possible?
3: So, I've always believed in people. I'm a people person. Like, when I meet somebody, I told Mr. Olavi, I always want that it's not transactional. Like, it shouldn't just be transactional. If I meet you, I want you to be my friend. I want to know so much about you. And that's the value that I take to everywhere that I go. So approaching people for it, I know exactly what I'm trying to sell to people. So like when I show you, explain myself, and then if you see the genuinity inside of me, it shouldn't be difficult to force to collaborate. And collaboration makes the life better, you know? So when we did not get grant at first, I was like, okay, how are we going to do this? But then it's not about the money. I will tell you, if we had gotten grant, we might have not finished the film because there'll be so much pressure. Because then if you have to pay everybody and all like that, it would just be very difficult because now people are not going to come and put in themselves the way they did. But we didn't do that. We still push. I mean, it was difficult, you know, because we had to wait. We started in Utiku. We started in March last year, March 10th, actually, if I remember. That was when we did our first scene. And then we concluded Vime Kukauta last month, 18th of April. So so we had to wait and all that. And also getting places. And that's one thing that I would say I want to really, really appreciate. Some brands in Kuopio, like Panuhone, Komero, Secondhand Store. You know, even what's it called, Oficio and Nova Police, because we shot at Nova Police as well. We got very good discount in all these places to use there. And some places even gave us for free. So that's what makes the collaboration. And because once you get the places to film at, then your problem is a bit lesser. And also I have Mr. Olavi who brought his camera. I had Sari and Kimo. I did my internship there. And as I said, when I meet you, our relationship must go beyond hello, hello, hello. I want to become your family. So then they gave me their light and equipment. When we wanted to start, I wrote to a company in Helsinki to give us like a quote for 2 weeks shoot. It was over 20,000 euro. I don't have 20,000 euro. You know, we're able to get all these things to make it. And once that one is set to getting people together, yeah, it was a bit difficult as well because it took time before people begin to show interest. But because we did not give up, we kept moving, and then we are getting more interest, and that's how we got to the finishing line.
0: Olavi Lappalainen, tosiaan olette mukana kuvaamassa tätä leffa ja värimäärittelyä tai värittämiseksi, miksi sanoitkaan.
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0: Damilla Rae, Olu Lude, can you open a little bit about the Cross Paths story?
3: Okay.
0: Don't take any Jooni-paljastuksia, but tell a little bit about the movie story.
3: So this story went with, for example, I'll go back kun minä tulen. 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Täällä suomalainen Finnish is kind of big on social and mental well-being. It's not like in Nigeria. We don't have so much of that. Maybe now the things are changing, but when I was growing up, I don't have a friend. I've never been to therapy before. You rarely see somebody say going to therapy in Nigeria. Maybe people go, but in my own experience, I don't have a friend that has been to therapy. But here, it's very common. So what can we do? So I had to like, okay, there is a story, kind of story that can happen in Nigeria, and then the kind of solution that can happen here in Finland. So makes it cross-cultural, and also trying to make sure that not just African people or immigrant are in this story, right? So we have Nigerian people, and I had to make a video asking, we're looking for a Finnish woman who can speak very good English. So that took time as well to get, and then we actually started with somebody, but then the person pulled out, but then we got somebody else, because it's really, really important, because I want people to know that it's not just about us. It's about collaboration. It's about saying that, yeah, we can do this. We can do this. Just match the two people, two culture, match it together and tell a good story. So that's about it, because I don't want to give anything. You have to come to Kuvakuku to come and watch. So, but that's like the basic thing about cross, but exactly a cross-cultural story, something that could happen in Africa, and this kind of solution that can come from here. And also Olen Usk or Olen Kristillinen Iminen, and there's some element of faith inside as well, because it's really, really important for me as well, because that's who I am. And then we had to put that as well there, so there's a little bit of faith base there, and then there's a bit of life, but most importantly it's about connection, cross path, as the title sound, cross path, it's about connection. So here, because Kunmina Tulin Tama, Tala, I realize that so many people don't talk to people. You know, well, it's different in Nigeria. Your business is everybody's business in Nigeria. But here, it's more like your business is your business. Do you understand? And I don't like that. I once saw a man at a train station one day. He was carrying this heavy stuff. Mm-hmm. He could just ask somebody to help. But he didn't want anybody to help him. But I know you needed the help. So I think I was riding bicycle and I had to go help him. And he was happy that I did help him. But you could have, hi, help me. I would have, you know. So it's about, so cross paths like that. Like you walking, stop. Many people look, not so many people see. So cross paths is about seeing. If you see me outside, see beyond the physical. Like, what can you do to help me? See, so that's what cross path is about.
2: If I understand right, I think Finnish suomalainen sanonta kävisi tähän hyvin, emme näe metsää puilta. We don't see forest from the trees.
3: Yeah, exactly. You need to see beyond the physical, because it's about the story of somebody who was in need, but then he was driving, he just glanced and he see this young girl. You know, and then the story developed from there, because now you have to come to Kuvakuku.
2: The premiere of the Crosspath will be a little bit later in this year. Yeah. Thank you visiting here in our studio, Damilare Olu, Ola Lude and Olavi Lappalainen.
3: Thank you.
4: Kiitos.
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only 7 hours, only 7 days, only 7 months. 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